0: music is out.
1: We want more. We want more. Like, you really like it. You want more.
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0: smiling all the time, giggling when she walks.
1: Sweet boy.
0: I'm a sweet child. I just want to be a child again.